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7: Heartland weather. Here we go. Increasing clouds tonight will lead to a good chance for showers and thunderstorms after midnight. Otherwise, not as cool with little to no wind and low temperatures near 50. Scattered showers and thunderstorms tomorrow, noticeably cooler with the clouds and moisture around. Look for a light southeast breeze and high temperatures in the upper 60s to low 70s. And then a few widely scattered thundershowers on Thursday, otherwise partly cloudy with high temperatures back near 70. For WeatherWatch 12, I'm Chief Meteorologist Jeff Weller on Mix 96.
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0: Ooh, I could really go for a nachos bel grande, no beans, no tomato right now. Anywho, dirty soda. So you just like start off with the base. 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Ooh, that sounds so good right now. I'm gonna go get a dirty soda, but then I'll be in the bathroom for a while. Oh, that'll be dirty too.
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13: Here we go. Increasing clouds tonight will lead to a good chance for showers and thunderstorms after midnight. Otherwise, not as cool with little to no wind and low temperatures near 50. Scattered showers and thunderstorms tomorrow, noticeably cooler with the clouds and moisture around. Look for a light southeast breeze and high temperatures in the upper 60s to low 70s. And then a few widely scattered thundershowers on Thursday, otherwise partly cloudy with high temperatures back near 70. For WeatherWatch 12, I'm Chief Meteorologist Jeff Weller on Mix 96.
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0: not quite a theme, but I can see, I don't know, he's not really into anything yet, you know? 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
1: Here we go. Increasing clouds tonight will lead to a good chance for showers and thunderstorms after midnight. Otherwise, not as cool with little to no wind and low temperatures near 50. Scattered showers and thunderstorms tomorrow, noticeably cooler the clouds and moisture around. Look for a light southeast breeze and high temperatures in the upper 60s to low 70s. And then a few widely scattered thundershowers on Thursday, otherwise partly cloudy with high temperatures back near 70. For WeatherWatch 12, I'm Chief Meteorologist Jeff Weller on Mix 96.
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2: 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We are here with Teddy Swims. And my gosh, Teddy, I feel like it has been a minute since we've talked.
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4: Here we go. Increasing clouds tonight will lead to a good chance for showers and thunderstorms after midnight. Otherwise, not as cool with little to no wind and low temperatures near 50. Scattered showers and thunderstorms tomorrow, noticeably cooler the clouds and moisture around. Look for a light southeast breeze and high temperatures in the upper 60s to low 70s. And then a few widely scattered thunder showers on Thursday, otherwise partly cloudy with high temperatures back near 70. For WeatherWatch 12, I'm Chief Meteorologist Jeff Weller on Mix 96.
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1: Lauren Snap, Donnie Meacham. We are better than our biggest failures. Remember that statement tonight. What is something that you have failed at recently? Slide into the DMs right there on the Pop Crush app. Coming up, I've got a daily dose of dumb. And honestly, it's somebody who

0: failed to find a bathroom.
1: Wow. I mean, I'm failing at life.
0: We've all been there.
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2: Heartland weather.
3: Here we go. Increasing clouds tonight will lead to a good chance for showers and thunderstorms after midnight. Otherwise, not as cool with little to no wind and low temperatures near 50. Scattered showers and thunderstorms tomorrow. Noticeably cooler, the clouds and moisture around. Look for a light southeast breeze and high temperatures in the upper 60s to low 70s. And then a few widely scattered thundershowers on Thursday. Otherwise, partly cloudy with high temperatures back near 70. For WeatherWatch 12, I'm Chief Meteorologist Jeff Weller on Mix 96.
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1: Headed to Indiana, the home of the big dookie, tonight for our Daily Dose of Dumb, where a 74-year-old woman was caught dropping dookies outside of her neighbor's house right next to his air conditioning unit. Now, you think that this might just happen once, right? Like, okay, you know what? You couldn't find a bathroom, couldn't make it. It's okay. No, this guy actually caught this woman multiple times taking a poop right next to his AC unit.
2: Awful, because the smell was then wafting in. But yeah, she's 74. Why isn't she wearing Depends? Like, woman,

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2: Yes, we want to send you to see his show in New York City. I just think about, remember those Pace Picante commercials? New York City! Oh, what a throwback. But yes, you can be there. We want to get you there. Two-night hotel stay. Go and check it out. Madison Square Garden. You could say you were there if that's where Taylor and Travis are getting married. So enter to win right now. 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Just a-

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1: Lauren Snap, Donnie Meacham. It is a confession time for me. All right, we were just talking about the dookie dropper, and I have to say that I've also peed in public multiple times, and my nickname is Papa Squat Princess, so I'm not proud of it, but it's true.
2: Yeah, no, I almost got arrested one time for peeing, so I have stopped because I almost got arrested, and so I was like, you know what, officer, I'm so sorry, I will never do it again, and he was like, you better not, and I was like, okay, actually, I will not, because I'm not going to jail for this.
1: You're like, I am though midstream, sir, so can I finish?
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14: Here we go. Increasing clouds tonight will lead to a good chance for showers and thunderstorms after midnight. Otherwise, not as cool with little to no wind and low temperatures near 50. Scattered showers and thunderstorms tomorrow, noticeably cooler with the clouds and moisture around. Look for a light southeast breeze and high temperatures in the upper 60s to low 70s. And then a few widely scattered thundershowers on Thursday, otherwise partly cloudy with high temperatures back near 70. For WeatherWatch 12, I'm Chief Meteorologist Jeff Weller on Mix 96.
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14: Heartland weather. Here we go. Increasing clouds tonight will lead to a good chance for showers and thunderstorms after midnight. Otherwise, not as cool with little to no wind and low temperatures near 50. Scattered showers and thunderstorms tomorrow, noticeably cooler with clouds and moisture around. Look for a light southeast breeze and high temperatures in the upper 60s to low 70s. And then a few widely scattered thundershowers on Thursday, otherwise partly cloudy with high temperatures back near 70. For WeatherWatch 12, I'm Chief Meteorologist Jeff Weller on Mix 96.
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2: Lauren Snap and Donnie Meacham in with you tonight. I'm a little bit embarrassed. I don't know what is wrong with me, but...
3: Well, how much time do we have? I can name a few things.
2: Yeah, okay, hold on. Okay. Hold it on. Okay. So, apparently I don't know how doors work, especially when they're in the bathroom. So, not once, but twice this week, I apparently have not locked the door properly, and I've now had people walk in on me two different times in public, people that I, you know, should not be pants down saying hi, and they're very nervous. But here's the problem. The problem isn't, you know, me and my disposition with doors. My problem is that I'm not embarrassed at all. So, I walked out, and I was like, hey, Emily, I'm really sorry about that. I just don't know how to, like, lock the door. And she was like, it's okay, Lauren. And she, like, ran off, literally ran.
3: Yeah, walk out high-five and didn't wash my hands either, bruh. Here you go. But also, I feel like it's more awkward for a woman than it is a man because women, I mean, you sit down for both. So for men, like, we stand up or sit down. But so for you, they're not sure what you're doing. For us, you would know what we're doing if we're standing or sitting.
2: Oh, that's
3: fair. For you, it would be more, I mean, I think I'd be more embarrassed if somebody walked in on me and I'm like, you know, letting one go. And it's like, woo. This is rough. And then they walked in.
2: Yeah, that would be worse. I guess, like, I should just, like, call it how I see it. And honestly, I had just gone to the bathroom to take a break from everyone that I was around, and I was just on my phone, so. Yeah.
3: Just carry around your own do not disturb sign and just put it on the door every time you go in.
2: Yeah. Keep moving.

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1: Together with a Harry Styles.
2: Yes, we want to send you to see his show in New York City. I just think about that. Remember those Pace Picante commercials? New York City. Oh, what did I throw up? But yes, you can be there. We want to get you there. Two-night hotel stay. Go and check it out. Madison Square Garden. You could say you were there if that's where Taylor and Travis are getting married. So enter to win right now. Pop Crush at popcrush.com. 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I had a

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2: Here we go. Increasing clouds tonight will lead to a good chance for showers and thunderstorms after midnight. Otherwise, not as cool with little to no wind and low temperatures near 50. Scattered showers and thunderstorms tomorrow, noticeably cooler with the clouds and moisture around. Look for a light southeast breeze and high temperatures in the upper 60s to low 70s. And then a few widely scattered thundershowers on Thursday, otherwise partly cloudy with high temperatures back near 70. For WeatherWatch 12, I'm Chief Meteorologist Jeff Weller on Mix 96.
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1: Would you let me buy your gas for the entire summer? I bet you would. 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
2: Regretting the boob job.
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2: Donnie, Lauren hanging out. Kylie Jenner came out and she's like, oh, I regret getting a boob job as a teen. Okay, you know what's funny about this story? She didn't say she regretted getting the nose job. She didn't regret getting

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1: Lauren Snap, Donnie Meacham. We are here with Teddy Swims, and you've had so many professional and personal milestones that we have to get to. I cannot believe you are a dad.
2: Yeah, man. 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Can you believe that?
1: Are we doing a themed birthday party? Maybe at Costco?
2: I don't know, not quite a theme, but I can't see. I don't know. He's not really into anything yet. You know? I don't really know what to do. I guess I could pick one, but I feel like that's unfair, you know? So I don't know. We'll figure it out.
3: Happy first birthday. More with Teddy Swims coming up on Pop Crush Nights.
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12: Here we go. Increasing clouds tonight will lead to a good chance for showers and thunderstorms after midnight. Otherwise, not as cool with little to no wind and low temperatures near 50. Scattered showers and thunderstorms tomorrow, noticeably cooler with the clouds and moisture around. Look for a light southeast breeze and high temperatures in the upper 60s to low 70s. And then a few widely scattered thundershowers on Thursday, otherwise partly cloudy with high temperatures back near 70. For WeatherWatch 12, I'm Chief Meteorologist Jeff Weller on Mix 96.
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2: Lauren Snap, Donnie Meacham. We are here with Teddy Swims. And my gosh, Teddy, I feel like it has been a minute since we've talked.
3: Is there a part of you that is like, I mean, your life has changed so much. You look back and you go, what the happened?
4: Yes, all the time. But, you know, I'm so grateful for it. And yeah, some things, you know, seem like a week ago, seem like a lifetime ago,
3: yeah.
4: Some a year ago seemed like, you know, yesterday. So it's such a blessing, you know, the quote, you know, to be overwhelmed by the life you prayed for, you know, what a blessing it is. So
3: we got Mr. Know-It-All, your new one, which I immediately want to mash it up with Kelly Clarkson's Mr. Know-It-All.
4: Yeah, I know, I just heard that the other day too. I was talking to somebody, I can't remember who, and they were like, you know, did you know Kelly Clarkson did? And I was like, oh my God. I remember I listened to it and I'd completely forgotten about that song.
3: Yeah.
4: Now I'm like, oh man, she totally did that better than me.
3: No.
4: She does. What? She always does. She does everything better
3: than
4: everybody.
3: She does better than everybody.
4: She's the greatest. Yeah. So I'm like, why did I bother? Well, I'm glad. If I would have thought of it at the time, I wouldn't even put it out. So maybe
2: this is time for a remix. I mean,
4: yeah.
2: I'm sure you have her number. So call her up and just say the fans demand it.
4: Yeah, we should do it. We should do a mashup of both of ours. Yeah.
3: Yeah.
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1: You're

together with Harry Styles. Yes, we want to send you to see his show in New York City. I just think about that. Remember those Pace Picante commercials? New York City! Oh, what did I throw up? But yes, you can be there. We want to get you there. Two-night hotel stay. Go and check it out. Madison Square Garden. You could say you were there if that's where Taylor and Travis are getting married. So enter to win right now. PopCrush at popcrush.com. 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
1: Danny Lauren here with Teddy Swims.
2: It's so funny because when we think back to like when you and I first met, you know, Lose Control exploded and truly just changed your life. Do you feel like seeing the impact of that song really just kind of helped you realize that, I guess, A, you can trust your gut, and sharing details of your life really just find a way to connect all of us?
3: Yeah, I think that that's one thing that to that point right there is that I feel like, you know, in the beauty of it is the more specific you can make it about yourself and what you're going through, like, you know, not even quite like dumbing down your situation for like a relatability standpoint. I think like I've even found that if I mention like, you know, for a particular song, I mentioned Jackson Lake that I grew up going to when I was younger. And if I mention that, you know, maybe you don't know what that is, but you have that similar place that you fill in the blank on. And so I feel like it's so much better to make it so specific that it feels like it's unrelatable, but people know how to fill those blanks in and say, I have that specific thing too. And I think there's so much more power in the specificities, if that's a word, of your own life that make them more relatable than trying to be relatable, I guess.
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3: Heartland weather. Here we go. Increasing clouds tonight will lead to a good chance for showers and thunderstorms after midnight. Otherwise, not as cool with little to no wind and low temperatures near 50. Scattered showers and thunderstorms tomorrow, noticeably cooler with the clouds and moisture around. Look for a light southeast breeze and high temperatures in the upper 60s to low 70s. And then a few widely scattered thundershowers on Thursday, otherwise partly cloudy with high temperatures back near 70. For WeatherWatch 12, I'm Chief Meteorologist Jeff Weller on Mix 96.
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9: Heartland weather.
10: It's Wednesday morning. Scattered showers and thunder showers out there today. The severe weather threat is low. Some locally heavy rainfall is possible. Otherwise, cooler with highs near 70. Mostly cloudy with scattered showers and thunderstorms tonight. Watch out for some dense fog with lows near 50. And then we're not quite done with the rain on Thursday. Expect a couple of showers around with some dense fog and highs near 70. For WeatherWatch 12, I'm Chief Meteorologist Jeff Weller on Mix 96.
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5: Heartland weather.
6: It's Wednesday morning. Scattered showers and thunder showers out there today. The severe weather threat is low. Some locally heavy rainfall is possible. Otherwise, cooler with highs near 70. Mostly cloudy with scattered showers and thunderstorms tonight. Watch out for some dense fog with lows near 50. And then we're not quite done with the rain on Thursday. Expect a couple of showers around with some dense fog and highs near 70. For WeatherWatch 12, I'm Chief Meteorologist Jeff Weller on Mix 96.
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0: 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It's the law.
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10: Heartland weather.
11: It's Wednesday morning. Scattered showers and thunder showers out there today. The severe weather threat is low. Some locally heavy rainfall is possible. Otherwise, cooler with highs near 70. Mostly cloudy with scattered showers and thunderstorms tonight. Watch out for some dense fog with lows near 50. And then we're not quite done with the rain on Thursday. Expect a couple of showers around with some dense fog and highs near 70. For WeatherWatch 12, I'm Chief Meteorologist Jeff Weller on Mix 96.
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0: Noah Kahan, The Great Divide. Hey, it's Marconi. Ask a wedding DJ what his favorite song is, and he'll probably say, "Why are you in my kitchen eating my Cinnamon Toast Crunch at 4 a.m.?
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5: Heartland weather.
6: It's Wednesday morning. Scattered showers and thundershowers out there today. The severe weather threat is low. Some locally heavy rainfall if possible. Otherwise, cooler with highs near 70. Mostly cloudy with scattered showers and thunderstorms tonight. Watch out for some dense fog with lows near 50. And then we're not quite done with the rain on Thursday. Expect a couple of showers around with some dense fog and highs near 70. For Weather Watch 12, I'm Chief Meteorologist Jeff Weller on Mix 96.
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0: Bruno Mars, I just might. 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
13: Heartland weather.
14: It's Wednesday morning. Scattered showers and thunder showers out there today. The severe weather threat is low. Some locally heavy rainfall is possible. Otherwise, cooler with highs near 70. Mostly cloudy with scattered showers and thunderstorms tonight. Watch out for some dense fog with lows near 50. And then we're not quite done with the rain on Thursday. Expect a couple of showers around with some dense fog and highs near 70. For WeatherWatch 12, I'm Chief Meteorologist Jeff Weller on Mix 96.
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0: David Guetta, Teddy Swims, Tones and I, Gone, Gone, Gone. Hey, it's Marconi. I keep my panic room fully stocked with puppies. 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
5: Heartland weather.
6: It's Wednesday morning. Scattered showers and thunder showers out there today. The severe weather threat is low. Some locally heavy rainfall is possible. Otherwise, cooler with highs near 70. Mostly cloudy with scattered showers and thunderstorms tonight. Watch out for some dense fog with lows near 50. And then we're not quite done with the rain on Thursday. Expect a couple of showers around with some dense fog and highs near 70. For WeatherWatch 12, I'm Chief Meteorologist Jeff Weller on Mix 96.
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0: Papa Roach wake up calling. Hey, it's Marconi. I guess the lady ahead of me who kept her pocketbook shut till the cashier gave the total thought maybe there was a chance she was going to get everything for free. I don't know.
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6: Heartland weather.
7: It's Wednesday morning. Scattered showers and thunder showers out there today. The severe weather threat is low. Some locally heavy rainfall is possible. Otherwise, cooler with highs near 70. Mostly cloudy with scattered showers and thunderstorms tonight. Watch out for some dense fog with lows near 50. And then we're not quite done with the rain on Thursday. Expect a couple of showers around with some dense fog and highs near 70. For WeatherWatch 12, I'm Chief Meteorologist Jeff Weller on Mix 96.
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1: Heartland weather.
2: It's Wednesday morning. Scattered showers and thunder showers out there today. The severe weather threat is low. Some locally heavy rainfall is possible. Otherwise, cooler with highs near 70. Mostly cloudy with scattered showers and thunderstorms tonight. Watch out for some dense fog with lows near 50. And then we're not quite done with the rain on Thursday. Expect a couple of showers around with some dense fog and highs near 70. For WeatherWatch 12, I'm Chief Meteorologist Jeff Weller on Mix 96.
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11: Heartland weather.
12: It's Wednesday morning. Scattered showers and thunder showers out there today. The severe weather threat is low. Some locally heavy rainfall is possible. Otherwise, cooler with highs near 70. Mostly cloudy with scattered showers and thunderstorms tonight. Watch out for some dense fog with lows near 50. And then we're not quite done with the rain on Thursday. Expect a couple of showers around with some dense fog and highs near 70. For WeatherWatch 12, I'm Chief Meteorologist Jeff Weller on Mix 96.
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7: Heartland weather.
8: It's Wednesday morning. Scattered showers and thunder showers out there today. The severe weather threat is low. Some locally heavy rainfall is possible. Otherwise, cooler with highs near 70. Mostly cloudy with scattered showers and thunderstorms tonight. Watch out for some dense fog with lows near 50. And then we're not quite done with the rain on Thursday. Expect a couple of showers around with some dense fog and highs near 70. For Weather Watch 12, I'm Chief Meteorologist Jeff Weller on Mix 96.
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0: Die on This Hill, Santa Spiro, and Crazy Town and Butterfly. As we get into, Wednesday here, just a week and a few days away from a July 4th weekend. Can't wait. By the way, severe storms battered the U.S., the eastern portion, with heavy rain, flash flooding, damaging winds, toppling trees in Virginia, flooding neighborhoods in Kentucky and Tennessee, even delayed a World Cup match in Philly, and wildfires in Utah spreading. Wow. Weather certainly is taking the headlines away from some of the other stuff. Hopefully you're okay where you are. Gwen Stefani, Hollaback Girl. I got that coming up.
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6: Heartland Weather. Mostly cloudy today as low pressure passes through the state. Expect chances for showers and thunderstorms across north central Wisconsin this afternoon, with some storms producing heavy downpours and the possibility of hail. Highs will top out in the upper 60s today due to heavy cloud cover. Showers and thunderstorms will continue until the early overnight hours tonight. Areas of dense fog can develop late with lows in the low to mid 50s. A few lingering showers and thunderstorms possible Thursday, otherwise partly cloudy with highs near 70 degrees. For Weather Watch 12, I'm meteorologist Chase Ropenack on Mix 96.
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1: Ed Sheeran, who's among some of the big stars out there doing concerts and, I mean, some of the biggest shows out there. And most people's behind sitting in seats would be from people like Ed Sheeran, BTS, Lady Gaga, they say, according to Pollstar. That is Shape of You. Miles Smith Stargazing standing by for you and will be played next.
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7: Heartland Weather. Mostly cloudy today as low pressure passes through the state. Expect chances for showers and thunderstorms across north central Wisconsin this afternoon, with some storms producing heavy downpours and the possibility of hail. Highs will top out in the upper 60s today due to heavy cloud cover. Showers and thunderstorms will continue until the early overnight hours tonight. Areas of dense fog can develop late with lows in the low to mid 50s. A few lingering showers and thunderstorms possible Thursday, otherwise partly cloudy with highs near 70 degrees. For Weather Watch 12, I'm meteorologist Chase Ropenack on Mix 96.
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0: definitely a general question. Actually, and Brad, this is Coach. On my second week of summer vacation from the high school, and I can't wait until the 6th when I go back to summer school. You know, I'm one of those guys that loves what I do. I love being around the kids, and I don't like sitting around, like, washing my car like I just did. So you guys keep up the good work. Keep everybody smiling. Have a great day. Have a great week. Love you guys.
1: Thanks, Coach, for getting in touch with the show. That's why we played it right at the top, because mm-hmm. Coach has got us and washing his car, and that's it until he can get back to work.
2: Which... You know, we have been looking for an intern around here, Coach, just in case you are, I don't know what your technology skill set is. However. Yeah.
1: Coach, it pays weekly, very weekly. but we'd love for you to do some work around here for us.
2: Sure would.
1: Wow.
2: I got a list already.
1: Yeah, there are definitely people like Coach who just cannot sit still and must be working, doing something all the time.
2: I feel you, Coach. So, me too. Yeah.
1: All right. Thanks for getting in touch. The number is 888-922-7234. It's how he left a voicemail. You can text, leave voicemail, call directly. Mm-hmm. It does all the, once again, lock it in and rip the knob off. That number is 888-922-7234. All right, let's get to news.
3: The Roundup with Ashley Page.
2: Well, the drink that you use to swallow pills can affect how well they work. Researchers in Hungary found that some alkaline mineral and medicinal waters can actually weaken the protective coating on certain medications, causing them to release their active ingredients too early. Certain pills are designed to pass through the stomach and dissolve in the intestines. So if you dissolve them too fast, they don't work as well. The researchers say patients need to have some clearer guidance. They recommend sticking with regular tap water or at least pH-neutral liquids when taking medicine. So, you know, one of the best things about summer, hammocks. Ever notice how a 10-minute hammock nap can feel better than 8 hours of sleep? Experts say hammocks distribute your weight evenly. It puts you in a very healthy snoozing position, you know, kind of on your back, your head elevated, which is great until you have to try to get out of one. And then it's like an aerobic workout to get out of one.
1: I'm not in love with hammocks, I'll be honest, because most of the ones are sagging and they've got too much of a curve to be comfortable in.
2: Well, you got to tighten them up a little bit.
1: I know, but if it's taut, then maybe. But still not a hammock person, believe it or not.
2: Love them.
1: Yeah. Okay.
2: So Clara and the Sun, a new sci-fi film directed by Taika Waititi, is based on a best-selling novel, follows Clara, an artificial friend played by Jenna Ortega, who seeks a perfect home while trying to heal a troubled family. Clara forms a bond with Josie, who navigates a complicated relationship with her mother, played by Amy Adams. It comes to theaters October 23rd. And that's your news.
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15: Heartland Weather. Partly cloudy skies today with winds staying light and variable. Highs look to reach into the mid-70s. A few showers and thunderstorms look to sneak into the region around sunset and will become scattered across the region throughout tonight. A low pressure system will pass through northern Wisconsin tomorrow, providing chances for showers and thunderstorms throughout the day. Some storms have the possibility of becoming severe, providing hail and heavy downpours. Cloud cover looks to hold highs in the mid to upper 60s. For Weather Watch 12, I'm meteorologist Chase Ropenack on Mix 96.
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0: Welcome in, everybody. Here it is, the 24th day of June for 2026. It's day 175 of this year. There are 190 days left in it. We're going to tell you who has birthdays. Well, the lead singer from the Zombies, she's not there. Time of the Season, so many great classics. Colin Blunstone is now 81 years old. Mick Fleetwood, the timekeeper for Fleetwood Mac, co-founder, is now 79 years old. Peter Weller from RoboCop, 79. Same birthday as Nancy Allen, who also starred in RoboCop, 76 years old. So I hope they had a great birthday on that set. Kurt Smith from Tears for Fears is 65 years old. Sherry Stringfield, ER, 59. Mindy Kaling, 47. J.J. Redick, current Lakers coach, 42. Solange Knowles, Beyonce's sister, is 40. Lionel Messi. Why does that name sound familiar? Lionel Messi. Is celebrating a birthday. In fact, he just broke world record. World Cup record. 18 goals.
1: Yeah, first of all, he had a hat trick in that other game. That was incredible to watch. Yeah. And then this one, when he scored the 17th, I was like, no way. And then he did it again.
0: 18. Yeah. So he's setting it on fire, and he's celebrating a birthday. He's 39. Beanie Feldstein, 33. Aaron Moriarty is 32. And Darwin Nunez, also from Liverpool FC, is 27 years old. It happened on this date in history in 1497. The first recorded sighting of North America by a European took place when John Cabot spotted land. Mm-hmm. In 1951, the first

0: color television broadcast took place. CBS transmitted a premiere from New York City throughout the land, but it was really not until about 1970 that most black and white TV sets were, you know, traded in for the color ones. So,
1: but they filmed it in color, right?
0: Yeah, I mean,
1: you wouldn't film it in black and white.
0: Yeah. And a lot of talk about this. In 1997, the Air Force released a report on the so-called Roswell incident, suggesting the alien bodies witnesses reported were actually just life-size dummies. So, tell that to Spielberg in the Disclosure Day cast, if you would.
1: He was not. He's not going to hear about it.
0: No. No, he won't. In 2010, the longest match in tennis history, John Isner defeated Nicholas Mahut after 11 hours in Wimbledon. 11 hours of a single match.
1: Goodness.
0: How about that?
1: Oh, my gosh.
0: In 2014, the original lyrics to Like a Rolling Stone, handwritten by Bob Dylan, on hotel stationery, sold for $2 million at auction. In 2018, women were allowed to drive for the first time in Saudi Arabia.
1: Yeah.
0: Just 8 years ago.
1: How about that? Isn't that mind-blower?
0: Special events for today, Celebration of the Senses, Museums Come to Life Day, Parchment Day, Pralines Day, Swim a Lap Day, and today. I'm so glad I get to bring this back. Today is World UFO Day.
1: Oh, pull out the theremin.
0: I love that there's this online theremin that you can play with. I forgot about until today because I always used to play it every time I'd come across World UFO Day.
1: You used to play it just all the time. That mouth trombone thing with the
0: pink trombone. Yeah.
1: Pink trombone.
0: 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You can have hours of fun playing with your own theremin on World UFO Day. If you have a birthday and a special event just like World UFO Day, then please tell us about it at 888-922-7234.
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3: 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That'll be the case again this year. I talked to Jenny Salzgiver, events coordinator for the Saint Germain Chamber.
4: So Saint Germain is having their big, huge 250th July 4th Independence Day celebration this Sunday.
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3: Heartland Weather. Partly cloudy skies today with wind staying light and variable. Highs look to reach into the mid-70s. A few showers and thunderstorms look to sneak into the region around sunset and will become scattered across the region throughout tonight. A low-pressure system will pass through northern Wisconsin tomorrow, providing chances for showers and thunderstorms throughout the day. Some storms have the possibility of becoming severe, providing hail and heavy downpours. Cloud cover looks to hold highs in the mid-upper 60s. For Weather Watch 12, I'm meteorologist Chase Ropenack on Mix 96.
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0: Don't get me started on the amount of stuff that we used to do as kids that just doesn't get done anymore.
1: No.
0: And this, you know, there's a whole cottage industry of the memes being made about, you know, the AI videos and everything of the kids that grew up in the boomer and the Gen X generations drinking water out of a garden hose, water balloon fights, you stayed out, rode your bikes miles from home.
1: Going down a hot slide in the playground.
0: Hot metal slide in the playground.
1: Yes.
0: Riding in the back of your pickup truck all the way out to the beach. I mean, on and on this list goes. And yet, here we are. We still live through it all to tell the tale.
1: But the funny thing is, that kind of stuff that we did would probably actually be considered like almost CPS level bad parenting.
0: Okay. See,
1: which is a whole nother. I know.
0: I take issue with that.
1: Okay. So what about, we've got 4th of July coming up.
0: Yeah.
1: You said that with your ice cream truck growing up, you used to actually be able, I don't know if you could buy like fireworks if it was just sparkling.
0: It was just like mostly smoke bombs. It wasn't the propellant
1: kind of
0: things, but it was just, you know.
1: Because we would drive out to the county line or over to the next city or whatever, wherever you could, the next state, and get stuff that there's no way I can't imagine they sell to kids now. They said that's one of those things where you would probably get in trouble now if you did it. The other thing, and I think this is hysterical, because my parents used to entertain all the time.
0: Mm-hmm.
1: And they had a very nice little bar area and always fully stocked. Although my dad, when I was a teenager, did get to the point where he would Sharpie marker it.
0: Oh, yeah. Gee, I wonder why, Ashley.
1: Well, because he was always like, hey, let's, you know, make a drink, make my friends this, whatever. So we were always behind the bar doing, you know, making cocktails. This guy said he used to make his dad Bloody Marys and screwdrivers from a very young age and used to pour him beers and all that kind of stuff.
0: Mm-hmm.
1: You can't have your kids do that. I remember, as a matter of fact, my friend's mom worked kind of the night shift, and she used to send her to the store with a note saying, "Yeah, please sell her, you know, whatever it was, kind of cigarettes."
0: Oh yeah, yeah.
1: They would sell cigarettes to kids.
0: Well, sure. They used to have
1: with
0: the
1: a note
0: cigarette
1: from
0: machines.
1: Your parent.
0: Yeah, here's a handful of quarters, and go pump the machine and fill it up and pull the thing out to get a carton of cigs for somebody.
1: What kind of a vending machine was that?
0: Well, cigarette machine.
1: But it's kind of funny because there's a lot of things that they said, you know, we really could not do that stuff now. So what kind of things do you guys remember doing that you think there's no way?
0: And like I said, yet here we are living to tell the tale. So really, was it that bad?
1: I'm not saying it was bad. I'm saying that the parents today would actually probably get in trouble. So what kind of things did you guys do or get away with or that your parents were like, yeah, that's fine, go ahead.
0: Yeah, let us know. Fill the voicemail and the text line at 888-922-7234.
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0: thank you to everybody who takes the time to text into the show, because we talk, you listen, and you text in your response. So it's kind of like you're a part of the show as well. Thanks for doing so. Lots of people. Katie and Coach and Pat and Ricky and Lars and Grant. Let's get to a few. Let's see. Katie, I can wear pajamas to work, but if I add beads and earrings, I can look dressier than I appear.
1: I guess, I don't think it dresses up the jammies.
0: Well, it depends on what kind of jammies she's wearing, I guess, she says. I don't get summer or winter sad, by the way. I love bundling up for winter and wearing summer dresses. There are so many other things to make her sad about. So weather in the seasons is not one of them. Mm-hmm. Ricky, talking about movies, he says one thing he noticed in disaster movies is that the two parents are dysfunctional with two teens, kids, boy and a girl. They're dysfunctional. Disaster happens. Then one parent has to race to save the rest. And in the end, everyone loves everyone, and they live happily ever after. Yeah, that's movies. That's, you know, often the template. You want to make people often leaving the theater with a feel good.
1: Yeah.
0: With because that then it's just European film, and it fiend in the end. You're like, wait, yeah. What? No, everyone dead. Yeah.
1: Anyway. We need a cliffhanger. We need to come back for sequel and part three and part four and
0: all right,
1: a reboot.
0: Thanks. Just a couple people. We'll get to more at 888-922-7234. Here is news.
2: The Roundup with Ashley Page.
1: Well, could weight loss drugs help prevent crime? A new study suggests medications like Ozempic and Mounjaro may influence more than appetite. They could also affect impulse behavior and aggression. Researchers found that people taking GLP-1 medications show weaker links between things like impulsiveness and violent behavior. So if you know someone who has some of these tendencies, even if they don't need to lose weight, this could be very interesting. The drugs appear to affect this brain systems involving self-control and emotional reactions that escalate. Scientists say, of course, obviously more research is needed, but as millions use these medications, their effects on the brain are becoming a growing area of study. Well, we've

0: had a lot of space news recently. And how are those astronauts doing laundry in space? Well, they don't, obviously. They wear their underwear and their gym clothes and whatever else they wear until they actually can't take the stink anymore.
1: See?
0: And then they're just like you.
1: See?
0: They're just like you, Brad.
1: You don't need to wash it every single day.
0: Then when a garment is done, like done.
1: Well, they too, they turn it inside out. They go back to front. They can wear it a bunch of different ways.
0: They actually put them into disposable cargo vehicles that burn up when they re-enter the atmosphere.
1: Wow.
0: Maybe that's what we should be doing with your hamper. They said, interestingly, though, space agencies and partners have been testing ideas like low-rinse detergents, water-saving systems, things like that, that, you know, maybe you and I could use here on Earth.
1: Okay.
0: So the Criterion Collection has announced, quote, the complete Kubrick. It includes 13 feature films, 3 shorts as well. The set includes Kubrick's features from 1952's Fear and Desire through 1999's Eyes Wide Shut, plus Kubrick's international cut of The Shining, lots of other bonus features as well.
1: Hmm.
0: It will be available in 4K UHD October 20th.
1: Hmm.
0: And that's your news.
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4: Heartland Weather. Mostly cloudy today as low pressure passes through the state. Expect chances for showers and thunderstorms across north central Wisconsin this afternoon, with some storms producing heavy downpours and the possibility of hail. Highs will top out in the upper 60s today due to heavy cloud cover. Showers and thunderstorms will continue until the early overnight hours tonight. Areas of dense fog can develop late with lows in the low to mid 50s. A few lingering showers and thunderstorms possible Thursday, otherwise partly cloudy with highs near 70 degrees. For Weather Watch 12, I'm meteorologist Chase Ropenack on Mix 96.
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0: Game time on the show, and put on your dancing shoes because we're hitting the dance floor as you try and identify these songs that have dancing in the title.
1: Okay.
0: Of them, or dance version of the word.
1: Okay.
0: Every single one of these you've heard, you've danced to probably, but
1: probably see doesn't mean I know the name of them.
0: No, that's absolutely true. Let's find out. What is this song?
2: You've got a cute way of talking. You've got the better of me.
0: Okay. What song is that?
1: I want to dance with you.
0: I want to dance with you.
1: Well, you said it has dance in the title. Dancing shoes? Dancing?
0: No.
1: Dancing? I don't know.
0: Can you get to the chorus of it at all? Or just
1: no.
0: You're just
1: Mm-mm.
0: bailing on
1: nope.
0: it completely?
1: I mean, no.
0: Mm-mm. You make me feel like dancing.
1: Okay.
0: I want to dance the night away.
1: I've heard that.
0: Leo Sayer?
1: Okay. All right.
0: You've just resigned to the fact, like, so, yeah, whatever. I'm not getting them. So.
1: There's some. I'm sure my parents listened to that song and loved it. I'm sure it was on in the house.
0: Right.
1: I don't know.
0: All right, this one.

0: All right, what is that song right there?
1: I think this is going to be my game.
0: Oh, come on.
1: Dance and Shoes. They're all going to be answered with Dance and Shoes if I don't know the answer. I don't think I've even heard that
0: song. Slide
1: the
0: Family Stone. Dance to the music. Come on.
1: Okay. Yeah, maybe if you got to that part of it, but the other part I didn't even recognize.
0: Well, that's the point of the quiz is for you to die.
1: Okay, well, I don't know that one. Go. Okay, do ones I know. That's exactly what happens in my brain when you play stuff I don't know.
0: Wow.
1: Next.
0: Okay. Have you seen her? For the love of all that's holy.
1: Okay. Of course. Van Halen, Dancing in the Streets.
0: No, it's not Dancing in the Streets. No. What's the name of that song?
1: It's not Dancing in the Streets.
0: No. It's not Martha Reeves and the Vandellas cover. No. Is this their original tune?
1: Dance the Night Away. It's Dance the Night Away.
0: Oh, yes. Yes. All right. This woman is my destiny.
1: She said, that's Dance the Moon, Walk the Moon, something like that. Shut Up and Dance.
0: That one you get?
1: That
0: all
1: one
0: the
1: I,
0: classics
1: one
0: you don't get? Walk the Moon you get, but not...
1: You know, okay. I did carpool for so many years, and the kids got to pick what we listened to, so that was really popular when my daughter was in high school. Right. It's the Bee Gees.
0: Uh-huh. Yeah. Yeah.
1: Dancing Shoes, Dancing in the Dark, Dancing in the Top. I Feel Like
0: Come
1: Dancing.
0: On!
1: I know it's the Bee Gees.
0: Their
1: I just
0: most
1: don't know
0: popular song, you could say. I mean, the thing that basically made them the Bee Gees.
1: I know it's the Bee Gees.
0: From the Saturday Night Fever soundtrack.
1: I Feel Like Dancing.
0: You should be dancing. Okay. Yeah.
1: I just don't know the title. I know the song. I just
0: clearly you don't know the title. Wow. Just about to move it. You can't move with me.
1: Because I know, I just don't know the name of it.
0: And it's all because?
1: Because we went dancing.
0: Oh my gosh, I'm leading you right to the chorus.
1: I know.
0: All because you.
1: Oh, your mama don't dance and your daddy don't rock and roll.
0: Finally.
1: Okay.
0: Wow.
1: Okay. All right.
0: Wow. And then one more.
1: Who sings that, by the way?
0: Loggins and Messina. Come on.
1: Okay.
0: Kenny Loggins, Jim Messina.
1: All right.
0: Finally, what is this song?
1: I want to dance with somebody.
0: I had to let you go out on the lowest hanging fruit possible. Wow.
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3: Saint Germain celebrates Independence Day before the

0: actual holiday. That'll be the case again this year. I talked to Jenny Saltzgiver, events coordinator for the St. Germain Chamber.
1: So St. Germain is having their big, huge 250th July 4th Independence Day celebration this Sunday.
0: Of course, most communities in the Northwoods doing their respective celebrations on July 4th. 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Here's Crystal Westfall, director for the Minocqua Visitors Bureau.
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12: Heartland Weather. Mostly cloudy today as low pressure passes through the state. Expect chances for showers and thunderstorms across north central Wisconsin this afternoon, with some storms producing heavy downpours and the possibility of hail. Highs will top out in the upper 60s today due to heavy cloud cover. Showers and thunderstorms will continue until the early overnight hours tonight. Areas of dense fog can develop late with lows in the low to mid 50s. A few lingering showers and thunderstorms possible Thursday, otherwise partly cloudy with highs near 70 degrees. For Weather Watch 12, I'm meteorologist Chase Ropenack on Mix 96.
13: The best way to spend your day is here.

It's no mystery, it's no mistake. Americans love theme parks, and I am no different. I grew up going to Disney World in Florida. I never knew Disneyland, but I went to Disney World a lot. And I loved it, so much so that I was like, you know, someday I'd like to work

0: bigger.
1: Mm-hmm. And then you did.
0: And though some put me on a trajectory to, like, you know, theme park work was kind of fun at the time. And it was a good way to make money, et cetera, et cetera. But given my druthers for summertime, I love a good water park.
1: I do too.
0: I just,
1: well, that smell of that overchlorinated, there's something about that smell. I don't know what it is.
0: It draws me in like Fred Flintstone floating through the air, the overchlorinated, yes, pool, here I come.
1: And I'm the one that will sit under the giant umbrella so that I'm not in the sun, actually. You know, I don't, but if I've got the two, because even in, you know, the most moderate climate, you're still, I mean, because whatever it is, you're going to be waiting in line, whether it's the water park or the theme park. But at the end of the water park line, at least you're going to get splashed with water. You got the lazy river. But I've got a friend of mine who they actually have, they're adults. Their kids are actually grown. But they have an annual pass to amusement parks. That's, they do that, I kid you not, like two or three times a week. As adults. And that's their summer. They love the amusement park. So if you guys had a pick between an amusement park or the water park during the summer, which one and why?
0: Even the little pop-up carnivals that pop up, you know, along the roadside, you're like, we always will make an effort to go, hey, that looks fun, let's go there, and just, you know, ride the zipper once just to say we did or whatever. So
1: absolutely.
0: We like doing that stuff.
1: How about you guys? 888-922-7234.
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0: Thank you, Grant, as always, texting into the show. Almost in real time, like I said, listening to the show and texting in about everything we ask. 888-922-7234 is how he does so. I'm not surprised by this. I love photography, he says. I'm a believer in film photography. I think that no matter the resolution of a digital camera, it will never match that delicate, soft emulsion of film. I think Kodachrome is the greatest film ever. He still uses it for art projects. Even though it's no longer produced, it can be found online.
1: Oh.
0: Yeah. It's past its expired date, but he's never had a problem with it. So,
1: well, if it's anything like the food you eat, it doesn't matter.
0: That's right.
1: You don't even pay attention to an expiration date.
0: Merely a suggestion. Also, he knows there was a feud question about things collected. He was once all fired up about collecting Pez dispensers. He's got over 1,000 of them.
1: Well, that's probably worth a pretty penny right now.
0: Some dating back to the 60s, many duplicates. He also collects plaster casts of animal tracks. All of the ones he's gathered himself from the wild. In certain circles, he's considered a bit of an expert on animal tracks and tracking.
1: I think in a lot of outdoorsy wilderness stuff, he's considered a bit of an expert.
0: I think so, yeah. All right, thanks, Grant. We love that you texted in at 888-922-7234. Here is some news.
2: The Roundup with Ashley Page.
1: Well, if you still want to keep cool because it's summertime, but you want to keep that energy bill down, energy experts say try doing these things. Very simple, very easy. First of all, grab a large tub of ice and place a fan in front of it. I know it sounds like a joke, but it does actually lower the temperature as the air passes over the ice. Always keep your thermostat fan setting to auto, because if you keep it on the on position, it just means it's on. So it's just going to run 24/7.
0: Yeah.
1: Keep your shades closed and set your thermostat to 78 or higher while you're at home, and then bump it up for 4 degrees when you'll be out for more than 4 hours. See, I bump it up to 78 when I'm leaving.
0: No.
1: It's so hot. So, if you aren't sure what to get your dad for Father's Day, maybe some plastic surgery. Seriously. According to American Society of Plastic Surgeons, middle-aged men are seeking out cosmetic procedures. Nose job the most common, followed by eyelid surgery, liposuction, and hair transplantation. So, Ben Watkins, executive producer and showrunner on the Prime

0: HBO The Greatest, the first authorized scripted series about Muhammad Ali, said the show is designed to show all the stuff that has not been in other documentaries and isn't available in like old fights and old interviews. The first season will span the early years of Ali's boxing career, including his 1964 Olympic gold medal victory. Production started in Toronto earlier this year. It will stream later this year. And that's your news.
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3: Heartland Weather. Mostly cloudy today as low pressure passes through the state. Expect chances for showers and thunderstorms across north central Wisconsin this afternoon, with some storms producing heavy downpours and the possibility of hail. Highs will top out in the upper 60s today due to heavy cloud cover. Showers and thunderstorms will continue until the early overnight hours tonight. Areas of dense fog can develop late with lows in the low to mid 50s. A few lingering showers and thunderstorms possible Thursday, otherwise partly cloudy with highs near 70 degrees. For WeatherWatch 12, I'm meteorologist Chase Ropenack on Mix 96.
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0: Well, we just mentioned briefly in the last break that plenty of Europeans are coming to America and experiencing America for themselves. Despite mm-hmm. what they've heard, they see it with their own eyes and like, this is the greatest place on earth.
1: Yes,
0: it is.
1: It sure is.
0: With all of the varied restaurants they get to try and the food amounts and all these different kinds of things. The mm-hmm. one thing that they're not used to is tipping because yeah. it's different. It's almost always included in their meals over
1: right.
0: there.
1: Right.
0: So here it's additional. It's extra like, oh, well, that's one of the things. But here's America where we're used to this. And we kind of set the bar of like, did you give me good service? If so, then you will get your requisite amount. If you did right. not, then that's my choice to say no, thank you.
1: And there are a lot of times that we've talked about this before where customer service seems to be a little bit on the decline.
0: Wow.
1: You know, it seems sometimes there are employees that would rather not maybe be at the job. And so they're going to let you know that too.
0: Yes.
1: Unfortunately, that affects a lot of things.
0: Yeah.
1: But when was the last time you had really, and not necessarily at a restaurant, just in general, had some really good customer service?
0: Yeah. I mean, it's been a minute since I've can recall an experience that was just above the bar, but mm-hmm. I think it was customer service for some technical issue. The guy was super attentive and, you know, knew the right questions to ask, when to ask them, was super knowledgeable, didn't have to get a supervisor. He knew everything himself, which, look, in this day and age is kind of rare. He was U.S.-based, which definitely helped for some reasons. But,
1: right. So he took his time with you.
0: He did. He wasn't in a rush. He's like, yeah, mm-hmm. let's solve this. And he was on the phone for however long it took.
1: Right.
0: And I made note of that. And I think I sent an email or something.
1: Oh,
0: saying
1: yeah.
0: it's not often in this day and age, but this guy with his employee number was far and above the best.
1: Yeah.
0: But at the same time, just yesterday, I experienced another on the other side of it. Anytime I go to an establishment, retail, this was retail, the woman could not, I'm almost done with this shift. Oh, I can't wait to be off. Oh, tomorrow I get off, but

0: gonna close the next day after.
1: And to employers, tell your employees. Right.
0: I just don't care about that stuff.
1: Customers don't want to hear that. We don't want to hear that you're, because we got a bad day too. I mean, for me personally, as you know, I've had some very significant medical issues over the last few years. And I found a doctor here whose PA is amazing.
0: Yeah.
1: She's like, we're going to solve this. We're going to get, well, I mean, we're going to look at people. We're going to look at different, you know, options and things like that. And she's called me back probably no less than 4 or 5 different times.
0: Yeah.
1: To say, we're going to try this one. We're going to do that.
0: Good.
1: And I mean, you don't usually get that. Usually when you go into a doctor's office, they're like, okay, we got 3 minutes with you, and then you're out the door.
0: Oh, yeah.
1: And so when you do get some really great customer service, no matter what, you know, if it's tech support or restaurant or whatever, tell us about the last time. We'd love to share some of the good experiences you've had.
0: It's like radio hosts who take the time to read each and every text that comes in and share them on the air. I don't know. Huh. Just for example, I'm saying.
1: Pat yourself on the back.
0: At 888-922. Oh, thank you. Thank you, everybody. 888-922-7234.
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5: 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That'll be the case again this year. I talked to Jenny Salzgiver, events coordinator for the Saint Germain Chamber.
6: So Saint Germain is having their big, huge 250th July 4th Independence Day celebration this Sunday.
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0: Mostly cloudy today as low pressure passes through the state. Expect chances for showers and thunderstorms across north-central Wisconsin this afternoon, with some storms producing heavy downpours and the possibility of hail. Highs will top out in the upper 60s today due to heavy cloud cover. Showers and thunderstorms will continue until the early overnight hours tonight. Areas of dense fog can develop late with lows in the low to mid-50s. A few lingering showers and thunderstorms possible Thursday, otherwise partly cloudy with highs near 70 degrees. For WeatherWatch 12, I'm meteorologist Chase Ropenack on Mix 96.
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2: I'm going under, and this time I feel there's no one to save me. 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

0: Oh, it's time to chalk up. It's time to be in the arena, face each other toe-to-toe as we face each other in...
1: Battle of the Sexes.
0: That's right.
2: It's the trivia game for men and women based on the board game Battle of the Sexes. You ask me questions, the girl stuff. I ask you questions about guy stuff. That's how it works. All right. You want to go first? You want me to go first?
3: Why don't I give you first? Okay. Yeah. Okay, one of my all-time favorite stores, Sephora. You know this store. I'm sure your wife shops there.
2: Yes.
3: So I don't know if you've been in. I would assume, but I don't know.
2: Yeah.
3: Okay, so the store has these loyalty programs, loyalty tiers.
2: Yeah.
3: What is their highest loyalty program tier? The Sephora Insider, the VIB, or the Rouge?
2: VIB, you said?
3: Yes. Very important. Beauty.
2: Okay.
3: Purchaser. So is it a VIB, the Insider, or the Rouge?
2: I don't know. I'm making a guess here. I don't think it's Rouge. I think that's too on the nose. I'm going to Insider.
3: The VIB?
2: Sure.
3: Like a VIP, but they're the VIB. Actually, that's their middle tier. The one that's really, the one where you get all the good discounts is the Rouge.
2: You got
3: to spend $1,000 a year.
2: Okay.
3: So.
2: All right.
3: Now moving on to shoes.
2: Okay.
3: When it comes to, the, obviously, you know, like stiletto and sandal, you know, the different kinds.
2: Yeah.
3: So what is the main difference between the mule and the slingback? The mule and the slingback. And I've got some choices you can, or if you think you know.
2: I think I know, because the mule is one without the back, and the slingback has a backing to it, like a sling, a little strap or something.
3: Okay, that, I mean, that's, yes, but I was going to give you the difference. Other... Okay, well, there's several.
2: Okay, what else?
3: Is it that mules have closed toes and slingbacks can either have open or closed? Are the mules best for casual settings and slingbacks better for business and formal? Or the actual back, does one have a back and one doesn't?
2: Well, I think it has a lot to do with the back. It does.
3: So you are partially correct, you got that one.
2: Okay. And then I'd say, a mule is probably more casual and slingback's more formal. I don't know.
3: Actually, you're right.
2: Okay. All right.
3: Very good guess.
2: All right.
3: Very good guess. The movie 51st Dates with Drew Barrymore and Adam Sandler.
2: Yeah.
3: What food are Lucy and her father going to get when they have the car accident?
2: Oh, yeah.
3: Was it a coconut, a pineapple, a guava, or papaya?
2: Yeah.
3: It's a big part of the movie.
2: I know. I saw it once. just once. A papaya.
3: It's a pineapple.
2: Oh, okay.
3: They went to go get the pineapple.
2: All right.
3: And your final question, if you ever saw the Matthew McConaughey movie, How to Lose a Guy in 10 Days?
2: I did. Kate Hudson, yeah.
3: Okay. What does Andy give to Ben as a present to signify their relationship? Is it a cherry blossom tree, a love fern, or a bonsai tree?
2: I was going to say it's either the first or last. It's not the fern. Is that right? Is it the cherry or the bonsai?
3: Cherry blossom tree or the bonsai tree?
2: Is it one of those?
3: It is not.
2: Oh, really?
3: It was the love fern. It was the love fern. She made it up. It's a whole thing. She gives it to him. Yeah.
2: Oh, okay.
3: Okay. Well,
2: there's part one of
1: Battle of the Sexes.
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0: Thank you, anonymous listener, texting into the show. It's a good idea to save toilet paper. When the apocalypse comes, people will give anything for a roll. Also, how do you give change for a gold bar? So, yeah, spot on. It seems as though that was the first thing people went for about 6 years ago. They ran for that toilet paper.
1: They did.
0: Also, Lars, I so wish for clothing, please, he says. Pants riding down, half of your underwear showing, hat sideways with manufacturing stickers still on them, pajama bottoms worn everywhere. He totally understands freedom of expression, and I can wear whatever I want, but whatever happened to look good, feel good, do good? The practice of self-pride in this country.
1: You know, and it's interesting because some people take it to the extreme level on the other side. I mean, you know, my mother went out, and same with your mother, dressed into a certain, you know, way, and we didn't leave the house till she was going to look decent.
0: Yeah.
1: So
0: Lars says it could be the fault, could be, he's saying, of Gen X, Gen Z, but if practice is not passed on, how is it continued? Boomers can't do it forever. Time's running out. So
1: right. Okay.
0: Gonna pass on the message. Thanks for getting in touch. Lars and innominate listener, the number is 888-922-7234. Here's some news.
2: The Roundup with Ashley Page.
1: Well, could weight loss drugs help prevent crime? A new study suggests medications like Ozempic and Mounjaro can actually influence more than appetite. They can affect impulse behavior and aggression. Researchers found that people who take these GLP-1 medications show weaker links between things like impulsiveness and violent actions. The drugs appear to affect parts of the brain that are involved with like self-control and emotional reactions. Scientists caution that obviously, you know, more research is needed. You don't want to just start taking a medication like this.
0: Right.
1: But they said as millions are using it, their effects on the brain are actually becoming a growing study. So very interesting. How do astronauts do laundry in space? Well, they don't. They actually wear their clothes until it actually stinks so badly that nobody on the ship can handle it. They're like, okay.
0: Then I'm an astronaut.
1: You sure are. And here's what they do. They actually, when they finally decide, okay, I got to change this, they load it into these disposable cargo vehicles that upon reentry, you know, obviously burn up. So that's how they get rid of all the stuff.
0: They burn the laundry. That sounds like a great idea.
1: Interestingly, they said that's making these detergent companies kind of figure out ways for like no water or low water solutions.
0: Okay.
1: Well, Netflix has ordered Hot Ones Extra Heat, a spinoff of Sean Evans' spicy chicken talk show. Evans is going to host the series, which is going to follow the format of the original, but they're going to take it outside the studio and go on to location. Each episode, 30 minutes long, we'll see Evans interviewing celebrities at settings, maybe at a major moment or a sporting event or maybe on set of whatever they're working on. The series is going to launch on Netflix soon.
0: Yeah.
1: And that's your news.
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17: Heartland Weather.
18: Mostly cloudy today as low pressure passes through the state. Expect chances for showers and thunderstorms across north central Wisconsin this afternoon, with some storms producing heavy downpours and the possibility of hail. Highs will top out in the upper 60s today due to heavy cloud cover. Showers and thunderstorms will continue until the early overnight hours tonight. Areas of dense fog can develop late with lows in the low to mid 50s. A few lingering showers and thunderstorms possible Thursday, otherwise partly cloudy with highs near 70 degrees. For Weather Watch 12, I'm meteorologist Chase Ropenack on Mix 96.
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0: Well, it's summertime, which means it's traditionally time for these to take place. I'm talking about class reunions.
1: Oh, yeah.
0: Now, I've only made to one of mine, the 20-year, which was a lot of fun because I moved away. I moved away from my home state 9 years after graduating high school.
1: Well, did they start having them kind of immediately, though, or did they wait?
0: They had a 10-year. Yeah.
1: Okay.
0: They had a 20, and that's the one I went to, and they've had the decades ever since. But I've only made it to one. But, of course, with social media now, it's pretty easy to stay in touch with everybody and not have to go back and do these.
1: Yeah.
0: But for me, it was the joy of going to see these people in person. That was fun.
1: Yeah, I mean, you can see them on social media. And it's interesting because, like, mine started with a 5-year. And I'm like, none of us have done anything with our lives yet. So I don't even know how well attended that one was.
0: Yeah,
1: I actually haven't been to any. And I keep getting, you know, I'm on this list where people are like, you got to come to this one. And I'm like, you know, I went to the webpage to kind of see, like, where it was going to be. And da, da, da.
0: Yeah.
1: And it's the same clicky girls from high school that are putting it on. And I'm like, you know, anybody I really wanted to stay in touch with, I did.
0: Okay.
1: So I don't know. I mean, I guess it would kind of be okay or kind of be fun to go back. But I don't have that desire. You apparently did.
0: Yeah.
1: To at least go back to one. They actually said the reunion is declining significantly because of, you know, social media and Facebook.
0: It's not the same, though.
1: So you've only been to one, though. I mean, if you had such a great time, why not go back to all the others?
0: It's just, it's the, you know, the expense, the time, and the travel, and all that kind of stuff to do. But yeah, I would like to go back and get another one in.
1: College, I would absolutely go to. High school, meh. So for you guys, do you go every year? Have you been? Or does Facebook just, or social media, just suffice for you?
0: 888-922-7234.
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3: Saint Germain celebrates Independence Day before the actual holiday. That'll be the case again this year. I talked to Jenny Salzgiver, events coordinator for the Saint Germain Chamber.
4: So Saint Germain is having their big, huge 250th July 4th Independence Day celebration this Sunday.
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9: Heartland Weather. Mostly cloudy today as low pressure passes through the state. Expect chances for showers and thunderstorms across north central Wisconsin this afternoon, with some storms producing heavy downpours and the possibility of hail. Highs will top out in the upper 60s today due to heavy cloud cover. Showers and thunderstorms will continue until the early overnight hours tonight. Areas of dense fog can develop late with lows in the low to mid 50s. A few lingering showers and thunderstorms possible Thursday, otherwise partly cloudy with highs near 70 degrees. For WeatherWatch 12, I'm meteorologist Chase Ropenack on Mix 96.
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0: fun fact time here on the show, bringing you these tidbits of information. Here on the 24th of June, it's National Pralines Day. I've heard it pronounced when you're highfalutin. Praline.
1: That's right.
0: But it's pralines, we've heard.
1: Oh, which, they're so good.
0: Yeah, they're good.
1: In fact, the name is based on the man who kind of invented it, a French sugar industrialist named Marshall Praline in the mid to late 1600s at the Chateau of, I don't even know how to pronounce this little chateau he lived in during the 17th century. He created these with like an almonds and, you know, caramelized sugar. That's where all the caramelized stuff came from, was, you know, these French chefs. The French settlers brought them to Louisiana. And that's where, I mean, if you've been lately, everything is some kind of a praline. And because both sugarcane and pecan trees were plentiful. And those chefs, they started substituting pecans for the almonds because they were made in France with the almonds. But, I mean, they're a tradition throughout the southern U.S. And we actually did this when my sorority sisters and I went to New Orleans in the French Quarter. They have a praline walking tour. And you can sample all the... it's like... If that's on your list of things to do this summer or at all ever to go down to the French Quarter, put that on your list of

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3: Heartland Weather. Mostly cloudy today as low pressure passes through the state. Expect chances for showers and thunderstorms across north central Wisconsin this afternoon, with some storms producing heavy downpours and the possibility of hail. Highs will top out in the upper 60s today due to heavy cloud cover. Showers and thunderstorms will continue until the early overnight hours tonight. Areas of dense fog can develop late with lows in the low to mid 50s. A few lingering showers and thunderstorms possible Thursday, otherwise partly cloudy with highs near 70 degrees. For Weather Watch 12, I'm meteorologist Chase Ropenack on Mix 96.
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0: Mixed in Wisconsin since 1956. 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Heartland
1: weather. Mostly cloudy today as low pressure passes through the state. Expect chances for showers and thunderstorms across north central Wisconsin this afternoon, with some storms producing heavy downpours and the possibility of hail. Highs will top out in the upper 60s today due to heavy cloud cover. Showers and thunderstorms will continue until the early overnight hours tonight. Areas of dense fog can develop late with lows in the low to mid 50s. A few lingering showers and thunderstorms possible Thursday, otherwise partly cloudy with highs near 70 degrees. For Weather Watch 12, I'm meteorologist Chase Ropenack on Mix 96.
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0: It's Tame Impala with Jenny. It's Dracula. It's Molly J. Well, Hallmark has recently disclosed the lineup for its 2026 Christmas cruise set to sail from October 23rd through the 27th. This is where fans can join Hallmark stars for the festive event aboard the Norwegian Joy departing from Miami. Some of the returning co-hosts are Jonathan Bennett, Nikki DeLoach. If you love any of the Hallmark Christmas movies, you're going to love being on a cruise ship with some of these incredible stars along the way. So you can check it all out. The full lineup for the upcoming Hallmark Christmas cruise set in sail this October.
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2: Heartland Weather. Mostly cloudy today as low pressure passes through the state. Expect chances for showers and thunderstorms across north central Wisconsin this afternoon, with some storms producing heavy downpours and the possibility of hail. Highs will top out in the upper 60s today due to heavy cloud cover. Showers and thunderstorms will continue until the early overnight hours tonight. Areas of dense fog can develop late with lows in the low to mid 50s. A few lingering showers and thunderstorms possible Thursday, otherwise partly cloudy with highs near 70 degrees. For WeatherWatch 12, I'm meteorologist Chase Ropenack on Mix 96.
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0: Well, the hottie Chase Stokes from Outer Banks is putting away the Twinkie and picking up a NASCAR. Yes, this is a new drama series that's going to be airing on AMC, where he is set to star alongside Dennis Quaid in what they're calling Thunder Road. Production begins this summer with a projected release next year, following a family who is deeply rooted in stock car racing. So, yeah, he's not going to be driving the Twinkie from the Outer Banks. He's going to be sitting in a super duper fast car.
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3: Heartland Weather. Mostly cloudy today as low pressure passes through the state. Expect chances for showers and thunderstorms across north central Wisconsin this afternoon, with some storms producing heavy downpours and the possibility of hail. Highs will top out in the upper 60s today due to heavy cloud cover. Showers and thunderstorms will continue until the early overnight hours tonight. Areas of dense fog can develop late with lows in the low to mid 50s. A few lingering showers and thunderstorms possible Thursday, otherwise partly cloudy with highs near 70 degrees. For Weather Watch 12, I'm meteorologist Chase Ropenack on Mix 96.
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3: Heartland Weather. Mostly cloudy today as low pressure passes through the state. Expect chances for showers and thunderstorms across north central Wisconsin this afternoon, with some storms producing heavy downpours and the possibility of hail. Highs will top out in the upper 60s today due to heavy cloud cover. Showers and thunderstorms will continue until the early overnight hours tonight. Areas of dense fog can develop late with lows in the low to mid 50s. A few lingering showers and thunderstorms possible Thursday, otherwise partly cloudy with highs near 70 degrees. For WeatherWatch 12, I'm meteorologist Chase Ropenak on Mix 96.
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0: Huntrix and Golden, it's Molly Jane. You know, the sport of pickleball is fastly growing across the globe, and it is getting so big that Hollywood decided to hop on the bandwagon and create a new movie. It's called The Dink. It's on Apple TV, and the trailer is officially out now. A sports comedy that features Jake Johnson and Ben Stiller, set to stream on July 24th. It also stars Ed Harris and tennis player Andy Roddick, which is super cool. Check out the trailer now. It looks phenomenal, and who doesn't love a little pickleball every now and then?
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3: Heartland Weather. Mostly cloudy today as low pressure passes through the state. Expect chances for showers and thunderstorms across north central Wisconsin this afternoon, with some storms producing heavy downpours and the possibility of hail. Highs will top out in the upper 60s today due to heavy cloud cover. Showers and thunderstorms will continue until the early overnight hours tonight. Areas of dense fog can develop late with lows in the low to mid 50s. A few lingering showers and thunderstorms possible Thursday, otherwise partly cloudy with highs near 70 degrees. For WeatherWatch 12, I'm meteorologist Chase Ropenack on Mix 96.
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0: 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Made and mixed in Wisconsin since 1956. They say, like you, we live and work here. 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Heartland
1: weather. Mostly cloudy today as low pressure passes through the state. Expect chances for showers and thunderstorms across north central Wisconsin this afternoon, with some storms producing heavy downpours and the possibility of hail. Highs will top out in the upper 60s today due to heavy cloud cover. Showers and thunderstorms will continue until the early overnight hours tonight. Areas of dense fog can develop late with lows in the low to mid 50s. A few lingering showers and thunderstorms possible Thursday, otherwise partly cloudy with highs near 70 degrees. For Weather Watch 12, I'm meteorologist Chase Ropenack on Mix 96.
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0: I want you, I need you, oh God. I need these beautiful things that I've got.
1: Benson Boone and Beautiful Things. It's Molly J, although this isn't so beautiful. Olivia Jean Jack White's wife filed for divorce, citing inappropriate marital conduct. What? That's crazy. TMZ is reporting court documents that were filed on June 3rd, which claim that the conduct happened in the house. It was an unsafe situation, and no specific details of the misconduct were actually shared. But the couple, who married back in 2022, have been apart since filing the date. I need to follow up on this story because I want to know what this is all about.
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2: Weather. Mostly cloudy today as low pressure passes through the state. Expect chances for showers and thunderstorms across north central Wisconsin this afternoon, with some storms producing heavy downpours and the possibility of hail. Highs will top out in the upper 60s today due to heavy cloud cover. Showers and thunderstorms will continue until the early overnight hours tonight. Areas of dense fog can develop late with lows in the low to mid 50s. A few lingering showers and thunderstorms possible Thursday, otherwise partly cloudy with highs near 70 degrees. For Weather Watch 12, I'm meteorologist Chase Ropenack on Mix 96.
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0: knew it. Taylor Swift, I knew it. I knew you off of the Toy Story 5 soundtrack. It's Molly J. And if you're wondering what the day is today, it is, well, World UFO Day. This is where we can all go down the rabbit hole of watching all the UFO, whether they be AI or actual footage, that is floating around on the internet. And because I'm saying this right now, you're going to be inundated with all these videos that I'm talking about. Because let's be honest, our phones listen to us, right? So go check out some UFO videos or turn on Independence Day with Will Smith. Either one will work in honor of World UFO Day today.
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7: Heartland Weather. Mostly cloudy today as low pressure passes through the state. Expect chances for showers and thunderstorms across north central Wisconsin this afternoon, with some storms producing heavy downpours and the possibility of hail. Highs will top out in the upper 60s today due to heavy cloud cover. Showers and thunderstorms will continue until the early overnight hours tonight. Areas of dense fog can develop late with lows in the low to mid 50s. A few lingering showers and thunderstorms possible Thursday, otherwise partly cloudy with highs near 70 degrees. For Weather Watch 12, I'm meteorologist Chase Ropenack on Mix 96.
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3: Heartland weather.
4: Mostly cloudy today as low pressure passes through the state. Expect chances for showers and thunderstorms across north central Wisconsin this afternoon, with some storms producing heavy downpours and the possibility of hail. Highs will top out in the upper 60s today due to heavy cloud cover. Showers and thunderstorms will continue until the early overnight hours tonight. Areas of dense fog can develop late with lows in the low to mid 50s. A few lingering showers and thunderstorms possible Thursday, otherwise partly cloudy with highs near 70 degrees. For Weather Watch 12, I'm meteorologist Chase Ropenack on Mix 96.
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1: So Bruno Mars is back on the charts. My aunt is freaking out. She is such a huge fan. His disco-inspired new release is being rumored to maybe be the song of the summer. Now, my aunt knows I'm in radio, and she texted me last night. She goes, do you know where Bruno Mars lives? I was like, no. She's like, would you find out where he lives? I want to go. I was like, no, I can't do that. I'm not going to try to get you tickets to a show, but where am I going to stalk him?
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3: Heartland Weather. Mostly cloudy today as low pressure passes through the state. Expect chances for showers and thunderstorms across north central Wisconsin this afternoon, with some storms producing heavy downpours and the possibility of hail. Highs will top out in the upper 60s today due to heavy cloud cover. Showers and thunderstorms will continue until the early overnight hours tonight. Areas of dense fog can develop late with lows in the low to mid 50s. A few lingering showers and thunderstorms possible Thursday, otherwise partly cloudy with highs near 70 degrees. For Weather Watch 12, I'm meteorologist Chase Ropenack on Mix 96.
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9: For tonight, lingering showers and thunderstorms remain in the area with a chance for locally heavy rainfall. Gusty winds and small hail cannot be ruled out. There's also a chance for some dense fog with the temperatures meeting the dew points. For Thursday, lingering chances for showers and thunderstorms, especially earlier on in the day, before partly cloudy skies and temperatures back near the low 70s. For Thursday night, mostly cloudy skies with temperatures back into the mid 40s. For Weather Watch 12, I'm meteorologist Anna Conrad on Mix 96.
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0: 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Ken Jennings hosting once again. I feel that Jeopardy is only for smart people. And I'm not smart.
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1: For tonight, lingering showers and thunderstorms remain in the area with a chance for locally heavy rainfall. Gusty winds and small hail cannot be ruled out. There's also a chance for some dense fog with the temperatures meeting the dew points. For Thursday, lingering chances for showers and thunderstorms, especially earlier on in the day, before partly cloudy skies and temperatures back near the low 70s. For Thursday night, mostly cloudy skies with temperatures back into the mid 40s. For Weather Watch 12, I'm meteorologist Anna Conrad on Mix 96.
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2: Study shows this is usually eaten between 9 p.m. and 11 p.m. I'll tell you what I'll be doing tonight. What do you think it is? Megan says candy. David said cereal. Mark said cookies. Holly said pizza. That's my first guess. A good pizza night. Kevin got it right. The answer, ice cream. Think about it. From 9 p.m. until 11 p.m., this is when it's eaten the most. It's ice cream. Kevin, congratulations. Enjoy the Jeremy Show prize pack. Thanks for having fun with us.
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5: Heartland weather. For tonight, lingering showers and thunderstorms remain in the area with a chance for locally heavy rainfall. Gusty winds and small hail cannot be ruled out. There's also a chance for some dense fog with the temperatures meeting the dew points. For Thursday, lingering chances for showers and thunderstorms, especially earlier on in the day, before partly cloudy skies and temperatures back near the low 70s. For Thursday night, mostly cloudy skies with temperatures back into the mid-40s. For Weather Watch 12, I'm meteorologist Anna Conrad on Mix 96.
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6: Heartland weather. For tonight, lingering showers and thunderstorms remain in the area with the chance for locally heavy rainfall. Gusty winds and small hail cannot be ruled out. There's also a chance for some dense fog with the temperatures meeting the dew points. For Thursday, lingering chances for showers and thunderstorms, especially earlier on in the day, before partly cloudy skies and temperatures back near the low 70s. For Thursday night, mostly cloudy skies with temperatures back into the mid-40s. For Weather Watch 12, I'm meteorologist Anna Conrad on Mix 96.
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2: A study shows this is usually eaten between 9 p.m. and 11 p.m. I'll tell you what I'll be doing tonight. What do you think it is? Megan says candy. David said cereal. Mark said cookies. Holly said pizza. That's my first guess. A good pizza night. Kevin got it right. The answer, ice cream. Think about it. From 9 p.m. until 11 p.m., this is when it's eaten the most. It's ice cream. Kevin, congratulations. Enjoy the Jeremy Show prize pack. Thanks for having fun with us.
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5: 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Grab a bite to eat and a cold drink, then get ready to rock. 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
6: More tight, lingering showers and thunderstorms remain in the area with the chance for locally heavy rainfall. Gusty winds and small hail cannot be ruled out. There's also a chance for some dense fog with the temperatures meeting the dew points. For Thursday, lingering chances for showers and thunderstorms, especially earlier on in the day, before partly cloudy skies and temperatures back near the low 70s. For Thursday night, mostly cloudy skies with temperatures back into the mid 40s. For Weather Watch 12, I'm meteorologist Anna Conrad on Mix 96.
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0: Harry Styles with American Girls, his latest. Now, of course, he also is about to marry an American girl, if you have not heard. If you live under a rock, it is happening. Harry Styles and Zoe Kravitz engaged. And by far, this is the wedding I am most excited for when it comes to celebrity weddings, because they both have such great style, but they're also so, like, down to earth, and I don't know, I kind of feel like this is going to be a really cool wedding. So we'll keep you posted as we hear updates. In the meantime, coming up, Tame Impala and Jenny on the way.
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0: 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Gates open at 4:30, so get there early. 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The St. Germain Independence Day celebration is Sunday the 28th. 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The new Battle of the Beards. 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
6: For tonight, lingering showers and thunderstorms remain in the area with the chance for locally heavy rainfall. Gusty winds and small hail cannot be ruled out. There's also a chance for some dense fog with the temperatures meeting the dew points. For Thursday, lingering chances for showers and thunderstorms, especially earlier on in the day, before partly cloudy skies and temperatures back near the low 70s. For Thursday night, mostly cloudy skies with temperatures back into the mid-40s. For Weather Watch 12, I'm meteorologist Anna Conrad on Mix 96.
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0: That is Bruno Mars. Before that, Kobe Calais with her hit single, Bubbly. Now, if you're wondering where she's been since she dropped that song, well, she's still making music. In fact, she's one of the artists who have gone a little bit country, now splitting her time between Southern California and Nashville. And she just dropped a country album, a solo country album, a couple years back in 2023. That was Kobe Calais. We got more great music for you, so stay close. It's the perfect Hump Day playlist. It continues next.
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5: For tonight, lingering showers and thunderstorms remain in the area with the chance for locally heavy rainfall. Gusty winds and small hail cannot be ruled out. There's also a chance for some dense fog with the temperatures meeting the dew points. For Thursday, lingering chances for showers and thunderstorms, especially earlier on in the day, before partly cloudy skies and temperatures back near the low 70s. For Thursday night, mostly cloudy skies with temperatures back into the mid 40s. For Weather Watch 12, I'm meteorologist Anna Conrad on Mix 96.
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In a small club in Minnesota, and the snow outside of First Ave. I just wanted my name and a star.